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We must purify the land.

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1: Made a six-figure deal, should have asked for more. 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I was seen, but I never had space. 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I don't

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Yeah, they said I'm really hot in Midwest, but I gotta give them good old May West.

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Yeah, they said I'm really hot in Midwest, but I gotta give them good old Midwest.

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2: I'm tired in the gutter and all I feel is pain. I don't know why you left me, but now you're here again. Expecting me to leave on without you in my arms.